back, it's up to you. But remember, I won't allow the things you used to do. You're gonna have to toe the mark and walk the line. This time will be the last time.

what a great way to start a drizzly old cold Tuesday afternoon around the MacArthur region. Good afternoon once again, MacArthur. Thank you for joining me. My name is Peter Zifovic, better known as Ziffo, and I'm filling in for the legendary Glenn Longbottom this afternoon on Jukebox Blast. I'm contractually obligated to use the word legendary every time I mention Glenn's name, so you can tick that box and say that yes, I fulfill that obligation. This afternoon I have for you, we're going to go way back to the 60s.

Yeah, the legendary Easy Beats there with Friday on My Mind. You are listening to the sounds of MacArthur with Ziffo filling in for Glenn Longbottom this Tuesday afternoon. We're tiptoeing our way through the decade that was the 60s, and we're up to 1967. 1967, our Prime Minister was Harold Holt, but only up until the 17th of December. We all know what happened after that. Then John McEwen from the 19th of December. So for 2 days, we must have had no Prime Minister in Australia. There you go. On the 17th of December, Prime Minister Harold Holt sadly disappeared while swimming in heavy surf at Cheviot Beach near Portsea in Victoria, and there's been all sorts of conspiracy theories thrown up around that, but simply, I think he just simply got taken away by the heavy surf conditions. On the 1st of July, the postcode system of postal address coding was introduced throughout Australia. I didn't realise it was that old, to be honest. 1967 postcodes first appeared. There you go. Holden exported its 100,000th car and launched its first compact sedan, the Tirana. And again, I didn't really realise that the Tirana was that old, 1967. On the 22nd of November, singer John Farnham, then known as Johnny Farnham, released Sadie, the Cleaning Lady. It was his first number one hit, the first of many. And I'm just trying to remember when he transformed from Johnny Farnham to John Farnham and became a little bit more serious. I might do that, look that up whilst I play the song for you. And interestingly, I typed in Sadie into our system to pick that song off the system to play for you this afternoon, and the Beatles actually released a track called Sexy Sadie, and I'm not familiar with it, so I won't play it for you now, but I might have a listen to it and get it on at some other point. Also in 1967, I've got John Fred and his Playboy band queued up for you to sing a little song called Judy in Disguise with Glasses, with an album called Agnes English from 1967. But first up, here's Johnny Farnham with Sadie, the Cleaning Lady.

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Billy Joel's My Life. You are listening to The Sounds of MacArthur. Enjoy your Tuesday. 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Some great stuff come out in the 60s, and you'll get to hear it all on your radio next. 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Enjoy. Bye-bye.

0: also in the 60s, and this particular track was number one for 1 week in 1960, and one of my favorite tracks from that period, Johnny Preston and Running Bear. So let's get those on the radio and we'll get stuck into the rest of the show after that.
1: Short black hair makes her look so sweet. My baby's pretty from her head to her feet.

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0: 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How do you make a fruit cordial?
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0: 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And yet again I say, what's green has eight legs and would kill you if it fell on you from out of a tree?
1: I don't know. What's green has eight legs and would kill you if it fell on you from out of a tree?
0: A billiard table.

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1: You believe in clubs for women?
0: Yes, but only when kindness fails. That's what I'm tired of something. Now you'll do a lot of wood. So I could look quite miserable, but I suppose he should. 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He said, "Oi, where's me tiger's head?"

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That's a bit of fun. Why not? That's what it's all about here on the radio. Yeah, Lonnie Donegan and his group, My Old Man's a Dustman, from 1960. Now, before we launch into 1961, we've had a request from one of our loyal listeners, friend of the show, Young Bob, who's a little bit under the weather this evening, so I'd send him off to bed, but I'm on his way. I'm going to play his request. He's requested a beautiful track from Petula Clark. He's requested Downtown. So this is for you, Bob. Hope you're feeling better, mate.

0: What's the matter? I've been everywhere, man. 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Across the desert's bare, man. I've breathed the mountain air, man. I've traveled, I've had my share, man. I've been everywhere.
1: Yeah, but that's fine, but how about...

Yeah, that was a request by young Wayne, a little track called Then He Kissed Me by The Crystals. You are in the car park after dark with Ziffo on the Sounds of MacArthur on this Tuesday evening, and we've had a couple of technical issues that young TJ has sorted out for me. Thank you very much, TJ. I really do appreciate that. Now, we were talking about dancing our way through the decade that was the 60s, and we're up to 1963. In 1963, the panel show Beauty and the Beast premiered on the Seven Network for the very first time. The Australian Grand Prix was held at Warwick Farm, just up the

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